0: there's like something like 6 hours of free live music every day in the town of Twillingate, which is just absolutely beautiful and mind blowing.
1: Yeah.
0: But on top of that, I'm just all over the province, mainly in the central region. There's a couple St. John's dates, there's a couple Corner Brook dates, but for the most part, I'm just flat out in the central region, and I absolutely am so thankful that I can do that.
1: Well, rather than me list out all the 30 plus dates you have coming up, where do people go to find more information about your stuff coming up?
0: Oh man. The best way, if you want to see a list of all the dates, you can go to my website, adambaxtermusic.com, because I try and keep that updated and pretty organized. But if you just want to kind of follow along for the ride and see what's going on the daily, follow me on all socials, any social platform, and using the handle at Adam Baxter Music. You know, you'll get some, you might see some videos of me putting hot honey on stuff, but that just happens. However, for the most part, yeah, it's pretty much all music at this point on those.
1: All right. Well, listen, all the best with this EP, and you have your busy, busy summer coming up too. Thank you for making time for us. We're going to play Please Come Home now. So do you want to set that up for us as we throw to the song?
0: Sure. Well, Please Come Home is kind of the thematic tie-in of the whole album. It's this one is about, kind of outlines how I met Otis and how our lives kind of went together, and how just, you know, I just miss her. And sometimes it's regardless of the circumstances, I just really wanted to just come home just for one more day, you know?
1: Yeah. Adam, always good talking to you, sir. All the best. All right.
0: Oh, thank you so much. And I hope you have a great day and a great weekend. And thank you so much again for having me. It's a true honor.
1: That was Adam Baxter. His new 7-song EP is called Otis. It's released by the Citadel House in Lewisport. Here is Please Come Home.

0: That is the latest national and international news from World Report. 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I'm Jennifer Yoon. 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
1: With your Environment Canada weather update, I'm Andrew Hawthorne. For Newfoundland today, 40 to 60% chance of showers, a high of 22, 12 along parts of the coast. Tonight, cloudy in the east, chance of showers elsewhere, lows of 9, 5 with a risk of frost in central. For Labrador, 40% chance of showers, a high of 26 today. Tonight, chance of showers continues, clear in the evening, and a low of 9. That's your Environment Canada weather update. I'm Andrew Hawthorne.

25 years ago, Life of Pi made Yann Martell a literary star. It went on to win the Booker Prize and was adapted to the screen. Now, storytelling and the power of faith were themes in Life of Pi, and big ideas like that also animate Yann's new novel. It's called Son of Nobody, and it follows a Canadian academic who discovers a new account of the Trojan War. Here's Yann Martell